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0: 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I know it's difficult, but this is the way cardiovascular disease ma chai. The second thing is hamro general Nepali population lai, and this is not just for cardiology, yo chai sabai general health ko lagi. Number two is sabai jana abo especially hamro bura paka haru huncha, don't feel afraid ke abo you might not have a Nepali GP, you might not have a Nepali doctor, but please don't be afraid. UK is the place where you have rights.
1: Mm-hmm.
0: You can go to them and you have to be able to advocate ke afno lagi stick up garnu parcha ke. That's something. So translation haru huncha ni abo kati hami nepali haru chai kasto chu bhane chai we're very lovely people, we're very hospital people, tara sometimes chai aru lai dukha nahos bhanne pani huncha ke hamro euta innate personality. 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Please don't do that kiniki we are here to help, we are here to support, haina. So that's one thing. The third thing, say translation, ke? There's a lot of health inequality that comes with translation, didi. Hospital ma pani translation chahiyo bhane, we have to go above and beyond to find a translator. So please, tapaiharulai afno chora chori chha bhane, even for the younger people, haina, if your mom and dad are unwell, baje bojyu birami chha bhane, tapai medical hunai pardaina. You are a younger generation ani hajurharulai English majale auncha, go with them kya, because it really helps unharlai pani confidence instill huncha ni ta mero aayecha bhanera plus GP lai pani sajilo huncha. But nevertheless, translation pani you can ask for translation kya, tyo abo broken English ma unharle bujhnu nasakla naba hajur ko unharko English GP ko pani English ko kebala abo tyo bujhne parale garnu saknu hunna hola, tei bhara translation pani huncha. So ask for translation to get the best level of care, yeah, that you can. So I think going forward, my take home message is number one, prevention is cure. Number two, make sure that tapaiko family haru pani aunu sakcha yo GP lai assist garnu. And three, advocate for your health. Just tell them what you need. Don't be afraid to do that.
1: थ्याङ्क यू भेरी मच सुप्रिया र आई होप आजको यो हाम्रो कुराकानीले यो तिन सप्ताहसम्म हामीले कुराकानी गऱ्यौँ धेरै जानकारी फ्लोरमा आयो र मैले पनि धेरै कुराहरू सिकेँ हाम्रो श्रोताहरूले पनि सिक्नुभयो होला 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
0: Haan,
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0: Hajur huncha, thank you so much Sirius didi, honestly it was lovely to have you here to speak to you. 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And honestly, I'm very proud and honored to be here. 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

0: Third, while recently formed Restore Britain pushed the Conservatives into fifth place. During her victory speech, Andy Burnham's replacement called for an end to divisive politics that pits neighbour against neighbour.
1: We will build a greater Manchester that works for all of us, that we're all proud of, where everyone feels welcome and everyone has a chance to succeed. Thank you.
0: A funeral director in Hull who let bodies rot in storage while giving families the wrong ashes has been jailed for 20 years. Robert Bush also admitted preventing lawful burials and stealing from charities. Sentencing judge said the 48-year-old was motivated by greed. Katie Woolston chose Bush to cremate her miscarried baby in 2023. What she found out horrified her.
2: He'd never cremated my baby at all. He'd picked up the baby's remains from the hospital, and after then there's no trace of where that baby went. And that's a question that I would always want to ask him, is what did you do with my baby? It's torture.
0: An Israeli source says it won't withdraw from its yellow line in Gaza unless there's genuine disarmament by Hamas. Donald Trump says the militants have agreed to lay down their weapons, with his Board of Peace reaching an historic agreement. Hamas insists Israel must end its military operations and withdraw troops from Gaza. The US president addressed the issue at a cabinet meeting.
3: Will it go through its ups and downs? It's a very complex situation over there. The people are very complex and difficult. Many cases wonderful, in many cases not so wonderful. It's a great breakthrough. Nobody thought that would be possible, to disarm Hamas.
0: Spain says the vast majority of an estimated 50,000 migrants who arrived in its North African territory of Ceuta on Thursday have returned to Morocco. Prime Minister Pedro Sanchez condemned the influx as an attack. Local resident Carmen was critical of the police.
4: They were in the streets, but they weren't doing nothing. So that, for starters, feels really scary. They are not fighting this. They are just letting these people getting in. Morocco is telling us they can conquer us whenever they want. I think, honestly, I think, and with a heavy heart that I say this, this is the beginning of the end.
0: The Confederation, which represents the South American nations, is asking for more information on Gianni Infantino's plans to seek private investment for competitions like the World Cup. CONMEBOL is the fourth to give its opening verdict. That's the latest. I'm Verity Gear.